0: SAM 342-6 at 6721.
1: 342-721.
0: They had advised of a unknown, unmarked box trailer with a white cab with a red lion on it that left the scene of the accident. Lasky County, I believe they're entering Crawford now on 34. J1, the Illinois, call 1031355.
1: 10-4, were they coming from east or west?
0: The eastbound from Pulaski County.
1: 10-4, thank you. 3-4-6-6-6-6-6-6-6-6-6-6-6-6-6-6-6-6-6-6-6-6-6-6-6-6-6-6-6-6-6-6-6-6-6-6-6-6-6-6-6-6-6-6-6-6-6-6-6-6-6-6-6-6-6-6-6-6-6-6-6-6-6-6-6-6-6-6-6-6-6-6-6-6-6-6-6-6-6-6-6-6-6-6-6-6-6-6-6-6-6-6-6-6-6-6-6-6-6-6-6-6-6-6-6-6-6-6-6-6-6-6-6-6-6-6-6-6-6-6-6-6-6-6-6-6-6-6-6-6-6-6-6-6-6-6-6-6-6-6-6-6-6-6-6-6-6-6-6-6-6-6-6-6-6-6-6-6-6-6-6-6-6-6-6-6-6-6-6-6-6-6-6-6-6-6-6-6-6-6-6-6-6-6-6-6-6-6-6-6-6-6-

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1: 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I'm at the 208, case of exit.
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1: 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I came down to the ramp first and was chasing something down. 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Flew back around.
0: Devil, I'm on it. Your drive through TA instrument relocated.
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0: 719.
1: So you report a possible 1055 driver that left from Ozark Outdoors towards 44 down H. Henry. It's a purple Kia Optima, J1F Edward Edward 8, Com 7 William. A female driver by the name of Cheyenne. The passenger will be a Bradley Doyle.
0: 4, how long ago did it leave?
1: Time of call.
0: 4, what's the address on J1?
1: Turns on 2016 Kia passenger to a Patrick Boyle out of Cottleville, -29.
0: 4. State car 49, just in com. What direction did you stay at?
1: Towards 44 from Ozark Outdoors.
0: 10-4.
2: 606, 719.
0: 719.
2: I just went 1015 with him probably about 2 hours ago. He lives over on Spruce Street, 219.
0: 10-4.
2: You can show me the name for that, it's another.
1: 10-4935.

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0: 7-4-19, 39.

0: 7-19, send confirmation. 7-19. The Edward Edward 8 on 7 William. Edward Edward 8 on 7 William. We'll be on North Third Road in front of Rio Grande.
1: Edward Edward 8
0: on 7
1: William. Patrick Boyle, Caldwellville, 16
2: Kia Passenger, 2028,
1: negative
2: 29. 7. 606 and I'll be in around 7-19, location.
1: 7-21-606.
2: Go ahead. He's got 489 out with him, and I'm nearby. 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
0: That's
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1: Last name of Hurston, Henry Edward Robert Nora David Ocean Nora, first of Cheyenne, Charles Henry Ida Adam Nora Edward Mills C, 1981-05-31, white name of...

0: Tower Cross, that's Frank expiring at 2029, negative 29, go to the next.
1: That'll be the last of Boyle, Boyle, Ocean Young, Lincoln, Everett, Prince Bradley, Boy, Robert, Adam, David, Lincoln, Edward, Middle, M, Michael, 1993, 090A, White House.

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0: 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I got a J1.
1: Go ahead.
0: Out of Colorado, Frank Adam John, number 19. Frank Adam John, number 19.
1: Return's not on file.
0: Yes, what, out of Colorado, correct?
1: My apologies, stand by. Return's expiring in 2027 to a Brandon Wilson on a 2011 Suzuki, negative 20 minutes.
0: Good, well.

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0: 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Yes, UP officers at the Wigan Road for the commuter lot.
1: Affirmative, standby.
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0: Nora, boy, zero, Mary, one, King. 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
1: Unit shows en route to Mercy, Washington for a transfer to Mercy Report with law enforcement report.
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1: Arizona 2010 Infinity, passenger Joyce Steve Hoffman out of St. Genevieve, Charles Adam 4, aboard 7 Lincoln X9, February 2026, negative 29.
0: 10-4, J2, when you're ready. Last name of Stidham, Sam, Tom, Ida, David, Edward, Mary, versus Cameron with a K. Middle L, Lynn, 98, 1002, Black Channel.
1: Valor cross that break expiring in 2027, negative 29.
0: Sample.
2: 606, 719.
0: 719.
2: I gave her a warning last night.
0: 10-4, thanks.

0: 10-4-2031. CENTCOM 341-342.
1: 342.
0: 10-2, 1200 Mark Street, apartment number 101 for disturbance in progress. Believe it will be two male subjects verbal at this time. Advise the second subject to be a Gary, unknown last name. Believe that the reporting party will be a Ryan Herman, born in 1992. Stand by for readback.
1: 10-4, I'll be in route.
0: 10-4, 2032.

0: CENTCOM 341, 342, the Ryan, subject 41992, valid, negative 29. He's advising no weapon.
1: 2-4, posture to Gary, last name will be this. Please send in that.
0: 10-4. CENTCOM 342, do you believe it will be 1990 or 1966?
1: 1990 is the one we'd be billing here in Cuba.

0: Sierra, subject 1 in 1990, valid negative to midnight.
1: Civil.
0: Stay on 342, the parties are separated, reporting parties. Step outside.
1: 342, clear.

0: passing on 342. It is the Garrison that said there's a alert for mental health.
1: Three, four, two, the Dow, show the cubicle, 23.

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1: Edward Nora 541 Sam. Edward Nora 541 Sam.
0: Edward Nora 541 Sam. Jesse Rice, please bird 714 Dodge passenger, expiring 28 negative 10 red.
1: Come on 23.
0: 10-4, 2053.

0: information. Here's MoDOT's got the westbound on-ramp at the 218 closed.
1: 10-4.
2: 719, second 10-15.
1: 719.
2: I'll be on the east entrance of KK near ZZ with that west.
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0: hang up 341, 342 status.
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1: So, QCAR State. Mr. Smith was asked to leave apartment 101 and he has done so.

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1: 606.
0: Information, 218 westbound on ramp is open again.
1: 421 westbound.

North Crawford House, one respond to the Kiva Apartments, 300 Martin Street, Apartment 26, Crescent Belden Avenue and Trainer Avenue for 68-year female fall, unknown injury. North Crawford House, one respond to Kiva Apartments, 300 Martin Street, Apartment Number 26, Crescent Belden Avenue and Trainer Avenue for 68-year-old female fall, unknown injury. Timeout 2120, KNJL 454.

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0: The resident at 1200 Mark Street, apartment 101, has contacted their office, advised that she's hiding in the laundry room from the Gary Smith subject, who's not doing anything besides sitting at a

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1: Yes, well, I'll give her 21. He's allowed to be on that property where he's sitting at the table at.
0: 10-4.

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0: Return that 21. What's the voicemail? What's the voicemail? I'll be tonight.
1: 420 Shadrach.

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0: 10-4.

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0: 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But I'll be 23 once again.
1: Before she advised it was happening at 7:12.

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1: Could you make a note in CAD that Vicious Smith has been trespassed on apartment 101 at 400 Market Street?
0: 10-4.

0: 342 again.
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0: 9 William Henry John 28, 9 William Henry John 28.
1: William Henry, John 28. Rosemary Huck, Lala, showing title activity on a 2012 Chevrolet truck expiring 2025. H. Jerome Williamson, showing incarcerated on the sex offender registry, negative 29.
0: 10-4-10-16, this is easy trailer park.
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0: Show me out at the county line at CZNKK with King David 04 William. Just pulled over and stopped on the side of the road.
1: King David 04 William, Judy Kraft, Cuba, showing tidal activity under 2008, Toyota passenger, expect 2026, negative 29.
0: 10-4, I'm out with a black short focus.
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1: 606?
0: My apologies, my portable's not getting out. Be an investigative contact, I've got J1 in Missouri when you're ready.
1: 10-4, thank you, go ahead.
0: 5 Henry, Henry, Tom 73. The vehicle's abandoned in front of the air pumps at Suburban Mobile.
1: 5 Henry, Henry, Tom 73, John Hines, Suburban, 77 GMC truck, expiring 2027, negative 29.
0: 10-4. Is there a 21 information linked to that?
1: We'll check that history.

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0: It goes right to voicemail. I've made contact with Mobile. They say that they have no idea why the vehicle is parked in front of air pumps. I advise them if they want to move, they have to show themselves due to being private property. You can show me 10A.
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0: M4, my apologies, I think it might be George Mary 5.

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0: 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Robert Lincoln 0, Victor 5, Adam.
1: Robert Lincoln 0, Victor 5, Adam. Scott McKay, Bourbon. 717, 4 passenger, respond 2027, negative 79.

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1: 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That last day one, be at ATJ Diamond at the South Service Road in FS.
0: 10-42.
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1: 742.
0: Last of McCabe, Mary, Charles, Charles, Adam, Boy, Edward, versus Scott, Sam, Charles, Ocean, Tom, Tom. Middle initial A, Adam. Delivered 1954, 0610, 1954, 0610, white now.
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0: Any history for DWI?
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0: Yep. Yeah, on field sobriety here in a second.
1: Field sobriety momentarily, 214.

0: 7-19,
1: second 50. 7-19. Last of Sullivan, Lake of City, first of Brandon, N-D-O-N, middle E, Ellery, 1993-04-24, west.
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1: Lincoln Mary 3, William 4, Mary. Lincoln Mary 3, William 4, Mary.
0: Lincoln Mary 3, William 4, Mary, Austin Shutner, High Ridge, 1993, Chevrolet Passenger, expiring 2027, negative 29.
1: Step 4, 606, let's turn right at you, come down on camera, and just trying to catch up.
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0: 10-4 will be out with that. Investigation will be at Mercy and Sullivan.
1: 10-4, 224.
2: 719, I think I'm 17. 719. I think I'll be at 410 Johnson Street. He's getting out of the car with that last.
1: 10-4, 224.
0: 606 St. Gallen, that was 719.
1: 10-4, 224.
0: 742 and a half.
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0: 719, we copy suspicious vehicle with William 1 Henry, the rest was 10-1.
1: He's out at Scott Mechanical.
0: 10-4, did you copy the J-1?
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0: Myself 742 will be back out at Scott Campbell with a different suspicious vehicle. It's a pickup truck backed up to the shop.
1: 10-4-258.
0: 8 Henry George, Henry 09. 8 Henry George, Henry 09.
1: 8 Henry George, Henry 09. Stand by, please respond. 8 Henry George, Henry 09, Theodore Schultz, Hazelwood, 718, Chevrolet Truck, expiring 2028, negative 29.
0: Step 4.
2: Step 4, she's saying, I'll be 10-8. He advised to you, works here. His outfit suggests that he does.
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0: Robert Nora 1, Boy 7 Adam, Robert Nora 1, Boy 7 Adam, we're going to be stopping at Mercy on the South Third Road.
1: And Sullivan or Bourbon?
0: Sorry, Sullivan.
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Park Copper House on response to Kiva Apartments at 300 Martin Street, Apartment 26, cross of Belden Avenue, Trainer Avenue for 68-year-old female medical emergency with assist. North Copper House on respond to Kiva Apartments, 300 Martin Street, Apartment 26, cross of Belden Avenue and Trainer Avenue for 68-year-old female medical emergency with assist. M out 355 KVL 454.

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0: 5534 on scene. There's be two vehicles involved. One at the intersection of O and 18 and one pickup truck off into the woods straight across from the intersection. We'll be out investigating.
1: 5534 on the scene. Be advised, I believe the first vehicle to stop to help should just be one vehicle involved. That's in the mix.
0: That's clear, and there's one vehicle off the roadway into the woods.

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0: I'm sending a warning. I got PNC response. Are you ready?
1: 10-4, 458, come ahead.
0: Driver, traffic stop. Warning for traffic violation. Consented to a search of her vehicle and person was cooperative.
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0: 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Scene's going to be left in the care of Trooper 569, 534 being service.
1: Fire units in service left in the care of Highway Patrol 459.

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1: 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Apache is in animal situation at 37 Woolsey Road, reference cattle and reporting party's yard. This occurred yesterday. We did obtain the cattle owner's name and phone number. However, when it's to the call, goes straight to voicemail.
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1: 714.
0: Paging fire EMS of the area 341 East Highway 8 for a structure first alarm. One caller advising just...

Civil ambulance. Civil fire, engine 41, engine 42, engine 43, tanker 41, tanker 42, tanker 43, Cuba fire 3810, respond 341 East Highway, Grosskina Road, Lee Lane, first structure, first alarm, flames visible from the residence, unknown occupancy. Civil fire, engine 41, engine 42, engine 43, tanker 41, tanker 42, tanker 43, Cuba fire 3810, civil ambulance respond 341 East Highway 8, Crescina Road, Lee Lane, first structure, first alarm. One residence, flames visible, unknown occupancy, timeout 749, KNJ 454.

0: 47.
1: 2447, you're now at 751 to the area 341 East Highway, Crescentina Road, Lee Lane, for short term swarm. 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Advise the entire residence is on fire, unknown occupancy. We have notified Crawford Electric as well.
0: 10-4, 10-4.

0: passing, I'm 714.
1: 714.
0: We just received a call from 790. He's got off the phone with a trustee for the church. This is a controlled burn. It's not a resident. You can disregard.
1: 10-4.
2: Did you advise this is a control burn?
0: That's affirmative.
2: 10-4, Centcom. We are 10-8, inspector quarters.
0: That's clear. Returning 753, Sam. 3802, are you clear?
3: That's affirmative, end service. Can you go ahead and give us a dispatch base, please?
0: That's affirmative, 753.

a fire still on fire, disregard last page, disregard last page will be a controlled burn. Cube of fire still on fire, disregard last page, disregard last page will be a controlled burn. Timeout 754, Canjo 454. Sing on 4447.

0: 717 SECOM. 717. I spoke with the reporting party, been in contact with the owner of the cattle, and told him that he had on his property, and then let the reporting party know.
1: And 777.

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0: 10-3.
1: Sure. He's 10-6 into 217 over 80 eastbound. I'll get you a description in about 6 seconds.
0: 10-4.
1: Houston, coming out with a early 2000s Gold Silverado and OJ1, he's secure.
0: 10-4, I don't care. George Lincoln 2-1, Michael Flies, like Bourbon 205 Chevrolet truck, 25 expiration, negative 29.
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1: 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I'll be coming.
0: I'm fine. I know it. 600.
2: My number, no respect. You'll be coming.
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0: 25, you'll be responding for a patient with a laceration throat. 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
0: At this time, we do have one line down, another line that is hanging low with a tree on it. If you can advise Cameron, or they don't think.

344. I have a 2-1. Go ahead. 3 Mary Henry, Tom 9-2. 3 Mary Henry, Tom 9-2. Sir. Three Mary Henry, Tom 9-2, Matthew Carell, Cuba, 2003, Ford Truck, 27, expiration, negative 29. 10-4.

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0: 8427, Franklin County.
1: 8427.
0: Who is our move-up company? That's clear. Can you have Washington respond to our scene at this time with us?
1: That's here, 8417 in route from Washington, D1. That's respond to our
0: scene. 8427 has been in route. Can you have a Washington AOS respond?
1: That's 2917 is going to be en route for a transfer, Mercy Washington, back to the private residence.

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1: 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That's it. 84-27, same penalty.

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1: That's clear to the 8400.

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0: Yes,
1: 10-3, PMP office, 11 South First Street, requesting respond for subject 799.
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Charlotte Rural Fire, South ambulance, Charlotte Rural Fire, need sign ambulance, respond 12400 Williams Place, 12400 Williams Place, endurance traumatic injury call, and male subject heading tree fall, while cutting down trees, he is under

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0: 10-4.
1: Return to 2099 first out of Franklin County. Will be traffic offense. Bomb 75. Will extradite adjoining counties. Second out of Neosho PD. Failure to appear for stealing. Will extradite adjoining counties. 2-1950. Cash only. Would you like a citizen's confirm?
0: 10-4.
1: 10-4, 11-1.

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0: 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We are waiting Franklin County's reply.
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Showing several warehouse door, full station alarms, central cleared 1128, KD 61.

Franklin down in 55 foot.

0: He said they were supposed to be on gas, but some reason they're not. There's no fire that we can just pick up.
1: Then we'll talk it up to Shrub Pigeon.
2: St. James Fire, you can disregard this red response to Walmart East 1100 Matlock Drive. 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

0: 1185 North Service Road, Cross Aurora Road. See if an 85-year-old female call came in from mobile health advising of a fall detection, no contact with the patient. 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
1: That's clear.
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On 2 11 39.

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0: What turns to a Beverly Gosnick?
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0: I'd happy to check while being mobile. Reporting party is an employee advisor. If someone passed on their vehicle, they'd like them checked on via Black Ford Explorer, no J1, maybe south end of the parking lot.

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0: 4 Young George, Charles, 7-9.
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1: 714.
0: We're currently taking a call for possible burglary in progress at 158 Church Street in Stillville. Reporting parties advising that Christopher Shoemake is inside the residence and is still currently inside. I now believe there are possibly multiple subjects inside. Obtaining further information.
1: 714, 717.

0: 对不起，对不起。
1: 上哪天？
0: There's a reporting party on the property that he's calling about.
1: Appears so on mapping. He asked if they were going to do a control burn. This is one of his three properties.

0: conservative view. Then kill him.
1: Have a nice day.
0: From 125, where is 158?
1: If you'll continue down, it's the first one you'll come to on the right. Correction, the second on the right.
0: Four.
1: With slightly extended driveway, also check your 1044.

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1: Where are you guys coming from?
0: I'm in Cuba now. 714, traffic.

0: 7-8-7-14. You guys can reduce. The subject ran out the back of the house prior to my arrival. This was when the RPs were on the phone. They're going to wait for you at the driveway for the address, the white barn. Your red Dodge truck, you'll find them. They'll make a report for property damage and burglary. 7-14, clear.
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Florida J1, Queen, X-ray, Union 5-8. Yeah, with a silver Kia Seltos, 217 eastbound.

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0: Hang on, Mr. 603.
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0: 10-22-411, Peter Street for a domestic disturbance. Reporting pretty advised that there was a domestic occurring, however the male subject has left. No direction of travel, being a white Chevrolet truck. Male subject will be a Brian Cherry. A female's on scene, requesting response.
1: Can you give me the address again? Yeah.
0: 411 Cedar Street.
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0: It's going to be on a motorcycle that's in the weeds. It's going to be Frank Adam John, Zebra 19. Frank Adam John, Zebra 19.

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1: 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Negative 29.

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1: We're on the road where that motorcycle's just tucked away into the tall grass. We're going to walk the railroad tracks from here.
0: 10-9 Road.
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0: 10-4.

0: Contact both parties. They're going to separate equitably, and she is requesting that the male leave, and she advised she's going to go come down to Steelville and do paperwork for an exploitation.
1: 10-4.
0: So, CENTCOM, in the way of the damage to the vehicle that happened to Sullivan, so we advised her that she would have to go to Sullivan to fill out a report there if she wanted to report the damage to her vehicle. This time we'll be 10-8.
1: 10-4.
2: The 20 to 714, that's 718. Go ahead. Are any of you able to break away from all of you? 10-3, I'll be back.

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7 15 7 15 7 15 7 15 7 15 7 15 7 15 7 15 7 15 7 15 7 15 7 15 7 15 7 15 7 15 7 15 7 15 7 15 7 15 7 15 7 15 7 15 7 15 7 15 7 15 7 15 7 15 7 15 7 15 7 15 7 15 7 15 7 15 7 15 7 15 7 15 7 15 7 15 7 15 7 15 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7 15 7 15 7 15 7 15 7 15 7 15 7 15 7 15 7 15 7 15 7 15 7 15 7 15 7 15 7

0: 7-18.
1: Go ahead.
0: Do we have a description of the male subject and what they're wearing?
2: Negative. One of the males did not have a shirt on.
0: Yeah, so I got Brandon right here.
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0: 717, thank you.
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0: I got a J2, one ready.
1: Go on.
0: Last name is going to be Wilson. William Adam Lincoln Sam Ocean Nora. First name Brandon. I'm calling. Initial A for Allen. 1989 0325. 1989 0325. And if you could, run one Missourian.

0: 7, 20 to 7, 18.
1: Good.
0: What's your location?
1: That's 410.
0: Okay, I'm speaking to this male subject, Bolt, over here at this tent city.
1: Chris. I am 717.
0: Yes, 17, go ahead.
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0: I'm gonna be at Autumn Age apartment. I'm gonna be out in the area of apartment 10 for an animal situation.
1: 10-4. Sam, 714.
2: 714.
1: Are you with the other units? Are you separated still?
2: I'm separated. I'm at 158 Church Street.

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0: I got CRISPR, Shoemake, you got a page about.
2: Franklin County, 2917. Go ahead. Just so you're aware, this patient did have a stroke on Saturday, and she's back at home, obviously. She's been okay until the day she became weak in the right side, and when she went to get up, she fell to the floor. She is in pain in her knee from the fall. That's clear.

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1: Did you make up a Dalton Quinton?
0: 10-9.
1: Did you pick up a Dalton Quinton?
0: Are you out with him?
1: 10-3.
0: Have a date of birth?

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1: Go ahead.
0: On the Shoemake subject, he's showing a possible 99 for assault out of Kansas City PD. Will extradite partial state within a 40-mile radius. Also showing an additional for assault. Will extradite also partial state. Am I on your other subject?

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0: Reference McClinton, subject. You're showing a possible 99 out of PMP, Mullich Strait, full US.
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2: Robert Edward 3, Mary 16.
0: Robert Edward 3, Mary 16, Roger Altmeyer, out of Owensville, showing tidal activity on the open 8, Kia passenger, 25 expiration, negative 29.
2: Definitely.
0: Okay,
1: so that's one thing.

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1: Okay.
0: I'll be 10A. I'm going to give you 21 minutes. Leave it open until I call you, please.
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0: Stand by, I'm 718.
1: 718.
0: Remember, I'll also check the valid. 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

0: 606 and counting 16. 66. Missouri J1, Edward Mary 7, Edward 8, David. I'll be out with a black Jeep Wrangler on Pine and L56 in front of People Bank.
1: Edward Mary 7, Edward 8, David, Matteo Samaroli out of Bourbon, 2012 Jeep passenger, 28 expiration, I guess, for now.

0: 7-14.
1: We almost finished out there.
0: Agree.
1: You want to head this way when you're done?
0: Agree.
1: Joe, DOB 2007-0205.

0: ambulance respond, 301 North Spring Street, unit Frank 2, off of Hill and Grand Drive for a fall, 66-year-old female, hand pain. Hill ambulance respond, 301 North Spring Street, unit Assets and Frank 2, off of Robin Hill and Grand Drive for medical emergency, 66-year-old female, fall, 1431 KNGO 454. Paging EMS at 301 North Spring Street, unit F, Frank 2, for a fall, 66-year-old female, hand pain.
1: Simple. Precinct, Tom.
0: 603.
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0: Hill Drive and Grand Drive will be for a 66-year-old female fall on the floor. Advice, she was getting up to take her dog out, lost consciousness. It's requesting a lift assist. Did advise that the dog is outside, however, it's not aggressive.
1: And

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0: 9 Young George, Victor 75, be out with a black Dodge Ram. I'll be out on North Service Road at 218 over West.
1: 9 Young George, Victor 7, Sam, Corey Gray, Urban, 2009 Dodge Truck 25 expiration, negative 29. Young George Victor 7. Victor 75, Corey Griff, Bourbon, 2009 Dodge Truck 25 expiration, negative 29.
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White male, last name Grit, George Henry Robert, Ida Sam Tom, first name Corey, Charles Ocean Robert Young, middle initial R, DOB 1969-0719.

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1: 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Complaint on the registry, go to J2.
0: Last name of Burkhart, Boy Union Robert King, Henry Adam Robert Tom, first name of Landon, Lincoln Adam Nora, David Ocean Nora, middle initial A for Anthony, date of birth 2007-01-30, flight mail 30.
1: Returns valid class F rank expires 2028. One prior conviction. Negative 29.
0: Okay.

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